This opens a new chapter in our relations, and it testifies to the maturity and the good judgment and the decency of our people.

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0: it is. Finally got out the hood. Got a little van for the kids. Putting in that OT, that overtime. My neighbor Mike across the road. What up, Mike? Mike, you got to wave to the camera, Mike. There you go. That's big Mike right there. Yeah, y'all see me out here for real. You see my wife right there, pregnant with that beautiful baby, that beautiful face, all that ass.
1: You know it.
2: Happy New Year.
0: Yeah, my Happy New Year. Happy New Year.

0: Yeah.
1: My watch is broke.
0: For real?
1: What's supposed to do?
0: For real?
1: What am I supposed to do? My watch is broke.
0: I don't know.
1: Call Solana.
0: Call her?
1: Call Solana. Okay. My watch is broke.
2: Where's she at?
0: Right here. I'm not trying to. She's right here. She's right here. Come on.
1: Put the camera down.
3: Man, we ain't got time to be fighting.
2: Are you fucking dumb?
0: I'm.
2: Can you stop?
0: I'm trying to capture the moment.
2: To go. Okay.

been different. 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I can't believe how much time we wasted. I wish it could just be us for a little bit longer.

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I got them stressed and make them turn it over. Oh shit, at the party, solo host coming over. Pick her out, got her feeling lucky like a fluffy cover. In and out, girl, I can't stand, fucking hold you up. But I could put you in silly, not fashion over. All empty, I had to fill it up. Haters mad, crying like a baby, need a sippy cup. I know that I'm making it look easy, never said it was. I'm excited, exclamation, and a couple ones.

0: my God, thank goodness you're here.
1: Hi, girl.
0: Yeah, hey. I was just about to do my song, actually.
1: Oh, fuck. We're so sorry, because the thing is, we all really want you to do the song.
0: We totally want you to fulfill the prophecy of finding a new, hot internet girl. That's literally why we're at dinner.
2: Mm-hmm. Or else our kind will cease to exist. Forever.
1: Yeah, it's terrible. And then after we figure that out, you can totally do the song, like, as soon as that's over.
3: Okay.
0: Fine. What about her?
1: Oh, Charlie, that's literally Julia Fox.
3: Yeah, sorry. Hi.
0: Shit. Okay. Her.
2: Me?
4: Interesting.
1: Yeah. I like her. Love her. Totally waiter vibes.
2: Cool. What do you guys need me to do?
3: See, you actually need to have this, like, je ne sais quoi.
0: Yeah, it's, like, definitely a je ne sais quoi kind of situation.
1: Totally a je ne sais quoi.
3: And I would say it's about being really hot in, like, a scary way.
4: You have to be, like, known, but at the same time, unknowable.
1: Of course.
3: Okay, cool. Sorted. I think we're done. Yeah?
1: Yeah.
5: Yes.
2: Yeah.
5: Yes.
1: Awesome.
0: I'm gonna do my song now.
1: Okay, yeah.

0: And you just want to, like, yes. with your face. Yes. Yeah, like that. Yeah, also. Yeah, yeah. Yeah, like, yeah. Yeah, like a little it's angrier. Like
1: a little sexier. More slutty baby, yes. maybe?
0: Yes. Yes.
2: Mysterious.
0: Chin down.
1: That's good. Yeah. She's yeah. got something. Yeah. That's really incredible. Yeah.
0: Let's get fucked up.

0: everything feels totally wrong. It's too.
1: I mean, it's so pop. We're not a pop band.
0: We're not a pop band, and it feels like a really pop video. The whole scenario is not really what we're about. It needs to be black and white for a start.

position. 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

0: continues to observe and study planet Her only. 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
1: I'm just trying to get his boat down the stream, and it seems like it's taking 500 years. I'm just gonna bust these lips open.
2: The fruit, go back.
1: Let me get the fruit. Oh, shit. In the tree?
2: Yeah.
1: I thought that was health.
2: Yes.
1: Okay.
2: Yes.
1: Yep. And then eat it.
3: Level 69 unlocked.
2: Look at you.
1: Okay, we threw the
2: lips. Pushing trees and getting fruit.
3: Now entering.
2: The lips.
3: Level 69.
1: Why am I strangely attracted to this being?
2: Where is he from?
1: I don't know. Earth or something?
2: Spell it.
1: E-A-R-T-H.
2: I think the E is definitely silent.
1: Yeah.
2: Earth.
1: Earth.
2: Shut up! I got next.

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You had the sweetest eyes, the softest smile.

0: One time on Twitter, I heard Ariana was pregnant, so I got pregnant so we could be pregnant at the same time. Turns out it was just a rumor.
1: Ariana Grande told me my hair looks sexy pushback. She's not wrong.
2: Ariana broke off an engagement, so I found a guy to propose to me, and I broke off an engagement.
3: I heard she's a lesbian now and dating some chick called Aubrey. It's fucking sick.
4: I heard if you record her snoring and play it backwards, it sounds like Fantasia.
5: Ariana says, honest to God, knock me out. So I decided to punch myself in the face. It was awesome.

0: He was really cute, you know. He was really cute.
1: Yeah.
0: And it was really big. Mm.
2: Well, I've only gone out with one guy that had a big front tooth. And I liked it because he never got anything stuck in the front teeth.
0: Hmm.
2: But have you ever gone out with someone that had no teeth at all?
0: No.

0: Hello? 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I have somewhere to be.
1: Shit.
0: Sorry. Yeah, no, it was traffic.

La mort ne va pas nous sauver, mais let's go on one way and walk.

As I was lying there on the sidewalk, I did not think about art at all. I thought about people, I thought about life. Yes, sure. But, and that's why I like being close to my house. Somehow that was comforting, even though it makes no sense, you know. But, no, I wasn't thinking about art. And I wasn't thinking about art as endurance, as immortality, you know. I mean, we can talk about immortal artists of various kinds, and it can turn out that, yes, some artists have created art that has really survived thousands of years, and that's fantastic. But experientially, for them, they are dead, they are gone, they are not experiencing that. These are true things, and thank goodness for them, I really feel. And you hear me assuring you that oblivion is freedom. They are dead. They are gone. No one lasts forever. They are dead. They are gone. No one lasts forever. They are dead. They are gone. No one lasts forever. They are dead. They are gone. No one lasts forever. They are dead. They are gone. No one lasts forever. They are dead. They are gone. No one lasts forever. They are dead. They are gone. No one lasts forever. They are dead. They are gone. No one lasts forever. They are dead. They are gone. No one lasts forever. They are dead. They are gone. No one lasts forever. They are dead. They are gone. No one lasts forever. They are dead. They are gone. No one lasts forever. They are dead. They are gone. No one lasts forever. They are dead. They are gone. No one lasts forever. They are dead. They are gone. No one lasts forever. They are dead. They are gone. No one lasts forever. They are dead. They are gone. No one lasts forever. They are dead. They are gone. No one lasts forever. They are dead. They are gone. No one lasts forever. They are dead. They are gone. No one lasts forever. They are dead. They are gone. No one lasts forever. They are dead. They are gone. No one lasts forever. They are dead. They are gone. No one lasts forever. They are dead. They are gone. No one lasts forever. They are dead. They are gone. No one lasts forever. They are dead. They are gone. No one lasts forever. They are dead. They are gone. No one lasts forever. They are dead.

¿Qué onda, raza? This is the Sound Sancho coming at you live from the Student Center North for the second time this semester. And today we've got a special Tejano exclusive for y'all. Desde Texas, from Texas, all from me del corazón. We're gonna be hearing all the jams today, all the accordion, the synth, all that mess. And we're gonna listen to it hard. Now, I got La Fiebre playing right now. We got background music by Little Joe and the Embers. We're gonna get into that later, and we're gonna talk later about the history of Tejano music. So y'all tune into that. But this is gonna be a good show.

¿Qué onda, raza? ¿Qué onda, raza? You're just listening to Laura by Mas, my favorite Mas song of all time. And we're not going to get too much into, let's say, the criminal history of the artist Mas, but what we are going to get into today is the history of puro pinche Tejano music, wey. Now, as y'all know, may have recognized, Tejano music has its roots in the traditional Mexican sounds like banda, y boleros and rancheras, the slow romantic rancheras. But this is where a fusion of worlds come in, because these traditional Mexican sounds would then fuse with the accordion squeeze box tradition of the Germanic and Czech migrants into northern Mexico, which is where we get the origins of La Música Tejana and Conjunto. And what we're listening to today is

what we got on today, the Mafias, the Masses, and the Ram Herreras of the world. And, yeah, that's what I've got. We're going to play, that's what I got today. And these, and like how I was saying earlier, how the fusion of Mexican and Germanic Czech sounds, these sounds would later fuse with African American hip hop and jazz or blues, and then later with South American and Caribbean salsa and cumbia to create this wide variety of Tejano sound. And you know, and that's why, you know, we have debates on what counts as Tejano, like are Selena's cumbias Tejano, and what about Los Cumbia Kings? Is Bobby Pulido and Intocable Tejano? Well, if they're Tejano, well then they definitely don't sound like Mas and Ram Herrera, or even before that, you know, like Robert Pulido or Los Hometown Boys. But La Música Tejana belongs to the people of Texas, and anybody who's of Mexican descent and in Texas can sing Tejano music. And that's why Tejano music has an indigenous creation in and of itself. Even though we don't think of it as indigenous in the terms of Native American, it's indigenous to the inhabitants of Texas and reflects the cultural fusion and transnational cultural identity of the people of Texas. I hope you enjoy this one. Jay Perez.

¿Qué onda, raza? Today, oh, you were just listening. You were just listening to, was it David Lee Garza? I think y'all were just listening to David Lee Garza. And right now, I've got Little Joe and the Embers, and I first heard about these boys in my Latino American popular music class. And they're from here in Houston, Northside Houston, be specific. And I'm telling you guys, like, you think of Tejano music and you think of San Antonio, the Rio Grande. And I'll say, if Tejano music, if San Antonio is the heart of Tejano music and the Rio Grande Valley is the lungs, let's say, then Houston is la mano derecha, the right hand of Tejano music. This is a rich culture, Houston is one of the cultural hearts of Tejano music. A huge Tejano scene. We got, you know, the right here, the boys, Little Joe and the Embers. But you also got, because I'll give y'all credit on that one. I didn't even know who those guys were until like last week. But you know, you got La Mafia, Lydia Mendoza, Elsa Garcia. Huge Tejano scene here. And we're gonna play some La Mafia after this. Those are my boys. Maybe a little Houston bias, but that's my favorite Tejano band of all time. But I do want to say, while we're talking about Houston, I guess I want to address my boys, the Texans, real quick. CJ Stroud, trust me, last year I was like the biggest hater on the CJ Stroud train, but I'm not ready to write the boy off yet. He had a good game. Now let's talk about the Buffalo game before we get into the Bengals game. The Buffalo game, CJ Stroud played a good game and the defense sold on us. CJ Stroud passed for a good game, but that's just what happens when you go against Josh Allen and the CJ and our defense, the number one defense in the league, sells. But this week against the Bengals, defense showed up. And any doubts I had about them, I've been hyping them up all summer. And any doubts I had about them are gone. That's the defense that I had been hyping up all summer, and I'm not worried about them. But I will say, CJ Stroud, I mean, he passed for a decent game. He passed for 353 yards versus Joe Burrow's 207. And that's partly to do in the defense that had, like, what, 3 sacks and, like, 1 pass interference. But CJ Stroud, let's get back on the offensive side of the ball. CJ Stroud passed for 353 yards. 30 for 55, which isn't great, but still, he passed for a good game, relatively. He held on to the ball a little bit too much. But the biggest thing was that boy could not close in the red zone. And I don't want to even say it was particularly his fault. I want to say we're probably having problems with, one, the offensive line again, but also the offensive coordination once again. But yeah, La Mafia coming up. That's my take.

Welcome back, Raza. If you like what you're listening to, go follow the Sound Sancho at Sound Sancho on Instagram. And go ahead and follow Coug Radio on Instagram as well, at Coug Radio. And up next, I got the man, Bobby Pulido. And we're going to get he's actually been in the news a lot recently, which we're going to get into in just a moment. But first, we're going to talk about his father, Robert Pulido, who's arguably the pioneer of what the world of academia calls the progressive conjunto. And progressive conjunto, Robert Pulido was one of the first Tejano musicians to add the sax, to add the saxophones and or trumpets along with the keyboards, both organs and synthesizers, to his music. Before that, Tejano music, or conjunto music specifically, was just the guitars and accordion ensemble. But Robert Pulido is the first one to add the synthesizers and the horn quartet and the string instruments to Tejano music, which then evolved where his son Bobby Pulido and others like him, like Emilio, who we just played, furthered along that tradition, making it more eclectic and flamboyant, I guess is the word. And yeah, like I said, Bobby Pulido's been in the news. If y'all didn't know, he's running for Congress. He's running for Congress, actually. The U.S. Congress, not just the state Congress. He's running for U.S. Congress in the Rio Grande Valley against Republican Representative Monica de la Cruz, who's seeking, I believe she's seeking re-election, but Bobby Pulido's going against her. He's running a great campaign. I hope he wins it. I wouldn't say, I don't know. I don't think he's running a better campaign than James Tallarico is, but I think Bobby Pulido's race is more attainable than James Tallarico's race, I will say. But yeah, he's running a great campaign, and go support, like, Tejanos in politics. Go support Tejanos in politics. And one thing that was in the news was that Monica de la Cruz came on. I forgot what it was. I read it on the Texas Tribune. I don't know if it was on the news or in the newspaper. But his opponent, Monica de la Cruz, came on public media and basically said, like, who do you want representing you? Me or the guy who sings at your daughter's quinceañera? And I think it's kind of a cheap shot, but basically Bobby Pulido came back and said, like hell yeah, like, I sing at your daughter's quinceañera, like, I'm proud of that, man. Like, this is the Rio Grande Valley, this is like what we do down here. I'm paraphrasing by the way, but more or less to the extent he said, like, yeah, hell yeah, I sing at your daughter's quinceañera, I'm proud of that. And that's exactly who should be representing you. I'm paraphrasing him here, but he basically said that to extent that he's proud, that he's not ashamed of singing at your daughter's quinceañera. And yeah, and I think that was a perfect retort to the Republican candidate. Anyways, we are gonna play some Bobby Pulido and some of that kind of more later additions to the progressive conjunto movement. And yeah, enjoy.

¿Qué onda, raza? Thank y'all for tuning in. That's gonna have to conclude it for the day. This is a genre that's near and dear to my heart. I grew up on this, and so did many other people. And the special thing about Tejano music is that Tejano music is meant for the Texan, native, the No Sabo kids of the world. You know, I'm not fluent in Spanish, but I'm fluent in Intocable. I'm fluent in La Mafia. You know, this isn't just this music, even though it's in Spanish, it's not just for Spanish speakers. It's meant for a specific demographic of people. And yeah, it's a genre that reminds people of family and the transnational cultural diffusion of la música tejana and también música norteña, and that's what makes Tejano music and norteño music intrinsic to the transnational geopolitics of Texas, South Texas, and Northern Mexico. And yeah, you know, a lot of this cultural diffusion, musical diffusion, comes from the Bracero program, which, if y'all didn't know, was a program in the 40s through 60s that the America did to bring Mexican agricultural workers into the States to, you know, conduct agricultural work. This was especially needed during the times of like World War II, whenever a lot of the labor force was gone at war. But that movement of people facilitated the diffusion of this music and a music identity that crosses borders. You know, Duelo was here a couple months ago and sold out 3 shows right here in Houston. 3 nights, sold out 3 shows, 3 nights in a row. That's crazy, man. And we're 7-hour drive from Mexico, and a 10-hour drive from Monterrey. But, you know, you can put up a border, you can put up a wall, but that identity flourishes. Nevertheless, but I'm gonna have to conclude it there. I got another La Mafia song, and I hope y'all enjoy it. Tune in next week. Every day, we're now Tuesdays at 11. Yeah, I'm gonna find some more. I hope y'all liked the history discussion today. Last year, I did a lot of yapping, but you know what? I'm trying to speak more on La Raza's truth. But yeah. Thank you. I'll see you next week. Ahí te guacho. Viva la raza.

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0: Okay, let me tell you this story, man. 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
1: What's up, listeners? 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
2: Jumping a whip that you never seen. It got bulletproof glass in the center screen. 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
1: bitch. 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
0: Uh-huh.
1: Yes, I know you're discriminating against me because that my complexion is darker.
0: Uh-huh.
1: I just

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2: 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I'm about to sip this motherfucker water. Oh, that's not even water. I stole that boy shit.
3: Hey. 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
1: Welcome to another episode of You Can't Sit With Us.
0: I'm your co-host, Renata.
1: And I'm your co-host, JD. And we're so excited to dive into today's episode.
0: So before anyone gets in their feelings, yes, the name is You Can't Sit With Us.
1: And no, it's not that deep. We're just two girls who are absolutely not qualified to give advice, but we're keeping it real. We dig deep into pop culture and college life while still being unfiltered and personal.
0: We're talking relationships, nightlife, friend drama, all while juggling 8 a.m. classes and resume deadlines.
1: This is where the group chat leaks. This is where the ex get exposed. This is where we overshare and act like it's fine because it kind of is.
0: No one's safe, not even us.
1: So if you're looking for something polished, filtered, and emotionally regulated,
0: this probably isn't for you. But if you want to feel seen, laugh too hard, and be a bit vulnerable, and finally hear the things you only think in your head, you can sit with us just this once. Hey guys! Guess
2: what?
0: That
2: was so cute.
0: Guys, if you're on our live, you see my amazing, beautiful, and perfect sister, Sophia.
2: Hi.
0: Guys, I'm so excited for today's episode. Like, I'm so excited for JD to, like, meet Sophia a little bit more. And, like, I'm just
1: we
0: excited.
1: We only, like, interacted, like, in passing.
2: Yeah, like, in passing.
1: Or just, like, events.
2: I'm like, hi, friend.
1: Hi, friend. Maybe
0: Mm-hmm. Sophia's our VP Phil for Delta Zeta, but we're gonna get into that a little bit later. I kind of just want you to, like, introduce yourself a little bit, like, your major, your involvement, like, anything you want to share with us.
2: Ooh, okay. My major? Oh my gosh, I was so excited. Like, I love talking about myself, and I'm like, oh, okay, what is my major? Okay, I'm double majoring in marketing and management, and I have a sales certificate. And then involvement, I'm the vice president of philanthropy for Delta Zeta. I'm a team lead for first semester customer relationship management students in the program for excellence in selling. I'm also a TA for professional selling, and I'm the vice president of marketing for the collegiate DECA level.
1: Ooh.
0: Yeah, that resume is goes crazy.
1: All the bullet points.
0: I know, I was trying to make the outline for today, and then I was like, I'm sure something has, like, got to be
2: I
0: wrong.
2: Think I missed something, I'm not gonna lie. I always forget something.
0: But she's super involved in, like, you can continue telling us a little bit more once we, like, mm-hmm. get into this, but, yeah, you're involved in so many different things on campus, from leadership position to academics, so we really just wanted to bring you on, not only because, well, you're one of my best friends, and
2: okay.
0: I know how hard working you are, and, like, I see you every day, and, well, almost every
2: basically,
0: day.
2: Yeah.
0: And, yeah, like, I just think it's super interesting to see how you got started and what you've learned mm-hmm. and how other students can make the most out of their college experience. So, we're going to get started with questions.
2: Okay.
1: Okay, I'll start.
2: Okay.
1: What initially motivated you to get involved on campus?
2: Let me think. Honestly, there was nothing specifically that made me want to, like, put myself out there. I think, like, I was very shy and very reserved.
1: Mm-hmm.
2: And I didn't, honestly, I think everything came to me first. Like, even joining Delta Zeta, like, they messaged me. I started doing, like, I started doing the application for to go through primary recruitment. I was just like, no, I can't, this isn't for me. And then even after that, like, what came next was joining PES, and I applied at, like, 11:59 on the last day that it was due.
1: Really?
2: And then when the day came to interview in person, they were like, oh, just confirming this is your interview day. And I was very sick. Fun fact about me, I'm always sick. And I had lost my voice. And I was like, sorry, I can't come. And they were like, oh, it's going to come next week. And I was just like, oh, I guess. And I ended up, like, getting in, like, on the spot.
1: Aww.
2: So it was just kind of, it was really just fate to want to start. And then once I started getting more involved and, like, kind of realizing that, like, I am capable of handling multiple things, I was like, maybe I want to be a leader.
1: Okay.
2: Yeah.
1: Wait, so, like, did y'all join the same class? Or?
2: Yeah.
0: We are the same class. She's a COB.
1: Oh,
0: and I
2: yeah.
0: did primary.
2: I came, like, 2 months later.
0: Yeah. Mm-hmm. She's like, did you join before Ava?
2: Me? Ava joined, like, I think Ava joined, like, a few days after me.
0: Ah. But, yeah. They were, like, we were, like, all in the same class. Mm-hmm. It was, like, different time,
1: also,
0: I guess.
1: So that's considered the same class regardless? Like,
0: yeah.
1: Like, same year?
0: Yeah.
2: Mm-hmm. Same semester.
1: Same semester.
0: We all got mm-hmm. initiated together.
1: Really?
0: Yeah.
2: Yeah.
1: Okay, I don't know
0: that. Yeah. But, what was I gonna say?
1: Sorry,
0: I like
1: literally sending, like, stuff for Gong Show. Like, that's so cool. I don't know. I'm excited for it. Like,
2: gosh,
1: I was so nervous. Sorry, off topic.
2: Yeah, no, go ahead.
1: Like, it was so fun last year. Like, it was okay stressful, but it was fun.
0: It
1: like
0: was.
1: I don't know. Like,
0: It was really fun.
1: And then it came out so good in the end. Like, I don't know.
2: Because it's so good. I was stressed. Oh, my gosh. This year it's going to be way better because I know what I'm doing. But.
0: And this year she's the VP. Thank you.
2: Oh, my gosh. Thank you.
1: I got
2: Shout out,
0: before we, like, get into sorority life is, like, my favorite thing to talk about. So, like, we're always, like, let's, like, steer away a little bit from it. Because we always end up talking about it.
2: Yeah.
0: But we are going to talk about it, obviously. Mm-hmm. I guess just, like, tell us a little bit more about your vice president. You said, what is it called?
2: DECA? Yeah.
0: And, like, what is the org? Like, what's your mission? What does your organization do?
2: Okay, honestly, I have no idea. I was like, I actually, I'm not joking, I googled it right before whenever you mentioned it, because I didn't do DECA in high school. I didn't even go to high school. We'll get into that.
0: It's a high school thing.
2: Yeah, it's a high school thing. And then U of H, so it's a group of my friends.
1: Is it Decathlon?
2: No. It's called, like, something about Education of America. Okay. But it's for, like, mainly, like, business majors and entrepreneurship and things like that. Mm-hmm. And a group of my friends, like, this semester reinstated it as a club at U of H. So it's kind of us trying to, like, make it happen. Like, the only funds right now we have for it are, like, our own dues. Mm-hmm. And, yeah, so they asked me to be on the executive board with them, and I said that I would. I do the vice president of marketing. Honestly, I'm going, like, learning more that I can, but right now all I'm doing is, like, flyers, posting, like, trying to recruit people. But once we get into, like, the actual competitions and everything, I'll learn more. Sorry.
0: No.
2: I literally know nothing. But yeah. See, like, I'm a executive position, and I just, like, I fake until you make it.
0: But, like, you are. Like, you're the one that's starting it. You're a founder.
2: I'm a founder. I told them I was going to talk about it today.
0: She is.
2: Everyone go DECA.
0: Also, you know we're on live on Kook Radio, right? Like, it's this, but then we're also live on Kook Radio.
1: It's streaming right
2: now. Wait, I'm sitting so bad.
0: Hi. It's because, like, I forget that, whatever.
2: I know, I'm, like, staring at myself here the whole time.
0: But, yeah, it's, like, camera's right there, and then camera's right there.
2: Wow, I was, like, I would have sucked in, I didn't know.
0: It's so funny because, like, we've been in this exact room, like, anyways.
2: Yeah.
0: Keep filming. But, sorry, going back to this, you're a TA.
2: Uh-huh.
0: How was that? Like, how did you become a teacher assistant?
2: Okay, so last semester I took a class called Sales for Social Impact. It is a 12-student class that you have to interview to get into.
1: Really?
2: Yeah.
0: And do you like all this?
1: How'd you find out about this class?
2: It's part of the program for excellence in selling. Mm-hmm. Yeah, so it's only taught in the spring, but my semester just happened to line up with it.
0: Mm-hmm.
2: So basically, well, you interview to get into it, and then the entire premise of it is that there's a chosen nonprofit charity organization, and we work really closely with them, and we have, like, a midterm and a final, but it's basically building a business proposal over them or on how they can, like, make their organization more successful. And, like, so we bring in, like, sponsors, we do, like, we just create everything and, like, hand it over to them at the end of the semester.
1: And is your major's marketing?
2: Yeah.
1: Oh, that's so cool.
2: Yeah.
0: Didn't you have, like, are you still doing, it's like an internship or, like, your job that you do?
2: Oh, for, like, the charity organization? Uh-huh. No, I did it fall 25. Well, I did it mainly over the summer. Whenever I have whenever I have breaks, I still help them. So there's this nonprofit organization that helps. So it's with kids with cancer. They, the owner of it, Danielle Johnson, I worked for her as, like, a marketing manager.
0: Mm-hmm.
2: So basically the entire premise of the organization was, children, well, she had cancer, so she knew this, but children who have, like, chemo daily or daily treatments or have to be in the hospital, hospital ping to park is, like, for the whole day, like, it can be, like, near $50. Yeah. So she was like, well, these parents need to get to work, like, they can't pay for it. So she made a company called Dream Rides. So they have, like, vans, and they offer transportation daily to kids with the hospital. So I did, like, the marketing, and we would go out to, like, tailgates, events, pop-up, stuff like that, and I would help them organize everything.
0: You work on a PR too.
2: Yeah, I try my best. Like, upcoming, especially now that I'm BP Phil, my cousin still works for them, so she'll text me, like, oh, can they come out to this organization? Mm-hmm. So that's stuff that I'll present to, like, for girls to help out in our chapter.
0: Yeah.
2: It's just harder now. I used to do it, like, daily, like, post daily, but it was so stressful because I would be, like, walking home from class, like, posting on Instagram. And although I am a marketing major, I hate social media. I can't work in, like, social media. I can't. It's so, like, draining.
0: I'm, like, the opposite. Like, I love social media when it's me, and, like, I'll post for me, because, like, I'll post for me.
2: Yeah, yeah.
0: But, like, whenever I do it for, like, a business, like, whenever I do it for my mom or, like, anything else.
1: My hobby.
0: Yeah, like, when I did the jewelry internship, I did her marketing, too. I hated it. Like, I love the sales aspect, but I hated, like, the actual, like, sorry, like, if she ever hears this. But, like, I love her, but, yeah.
1: And low-key, okay, first of all, I literally said this, like, the other day, like, because I used to be VP marketing for my
0: store. So, oh, you were?
1: Yeah.
0: Wait, okay.
1: Not anymore, no.
0: You went up?
1: No, I went down.
2: Was, like, she went somewhere.
0: But you're, like, in the accounts?
1: Oh, and now I am. I'm VP of finance for MGC.
2: Oh, yeah.
0: She says it lightly.
1: But, like,
2: some light, some little.
1: No. But, like, for Gammas, I was, like, marketing for... And then low-key, I didn't realize how, like, not stressful, yes, kind of, but it's more to it than people think. Like, it's not just posting. It's not just, like... Just to be creative,
0: and
1: like
0: I was like, I remember when you did it, and then I remember when she would do it too. That's why I was like putting the pieces together.
1: Like, y'all, it's not just like here, because like also nobody wants an AI flyer. Ew, yeah.
2: And I AI everything. Like I'm a Google Gemini warrior.
1: You could, tell like the flyers are AI.
2: Because it says AI generated.
1: No,
2: oh.
0: Yeah.
1: Like graphic. Yeah. AI generate.
0: Yeah.
1: I don't explain it. Do you know what I mean or no?
0: I can tell.
2: I don't have the eye for anything, but I trust you.
0: Like, I can tell. It's like even like their faces. Like sometimes if it's like
2: or like the captions, there's like hella emojis in it, and I'm like, okay.
0: You even didn't like write those. Letter fonts, like all that stuff, you can tell.
1: Like I can tell. Like even like UH has been like doing like AI flyers. I'm like, yuck. Like
0: everybody,
1: I don't know.
0: I feel like it's so normal now. Like everybody does it. I had like an AI assignment yesterday for my sales class, and it was like. All of it had to be AI. Like, all the business plan had to be AI. I don't know.
1: Really?
0: Yeah, and I felt so, like, I was like, this is illegal.
1: I mean,
2: yeah.
1: For my classes, they encourage AI. Like,
0: mine don't encourage.

0: court.
1: Yeah, like both of them.
2: I was really so scared. And my sister was so randomly caught. Yeah, oh my god, Andrea out of everyone doesn't do that.
1: I know.
2: She's like, so like goody two shoes.
1: She is. She's like, oh my god, I'm gonna go to jail.
2: Oh wait, yeah, hi Andrea. She's probably listening.
1: She doesn't deserve it. She listens on the actual crew. She's so like, she's even goody two shoes in that.
2: She's like, yeah, like she's like very like studious, I mean.
1: Yeah.
2: Yeah.
1: Every time we like talk about her, she'll like text me after like Andrea mentioned.
2: Hashtag Andrea mentioned.
1: Yes. I love my sister.
2: Shout out Andrea.
1: Shout out Andrea.
2: Legacy sisters.
1: I know. But what was I gonna say? How do you think, like, going back to the TA position, how do you think that changed your perspective on like your academics, or did it change it anyway?
2: Oh my gosh. It's so hard. Mm-hmm. Like being a TA is so hard. It's, well, also I think being a TA for the class that I'm a TA for is like particularly different. Professional selling. Mm-hmm. It's particularly different just because we're trying to, well, it's a prerequisite for all business majors. So my class is over 250 students.
0: Oh.
2: And the premise of it is we're trying to recruit people for PES. So like we hold
0: PES?
2: Like PES, yeah, the Program for Excellence in Selling. Okay. So we're trying to hold like recruitment events and certain things, and like track who's good for the program and how to invite them to certain things. And like any other class is just like, okay, they grade their stuff.
1: Mm-hmm.
2: And I remember speaking to like the past TAs and ask, and they would say, oh, it's so easy, it's so this, it's so that. Out of everything, I think TA is the hardest.
1: Yeah.
2: But also because there's so many people relying on me to like grade their stuff.
0: And you have just one class or multiple classes?
2: I have one class.
0: And that's 250?
2: Yeah. And I'm the only,
0: They go to you for questions and every time?
2: Yeah.
1: How many emails do you get a day?
2: I haven't checked because we had an exam. So I just, like, out of sight, out of mind. But, oh my gosh, it's so, I got a good amount of emails. It was mainly at the beginning of the year. Mm-hmm. And then if there was an issue, I didn't know how to fix it. Like, oh, like, this question was marked wrong on the quiz. And then I'm like, okay, well, now everyone else who took the quiz, like, what do I do?
0: Mm-hmm.
2: You know? Just stuff like that. But I'm trying to get the hang of it. I'm going to do it next semester, too. For the same class.
1: That's so cool.
0: Are you a junior?
2: I'm a senior.
0: Senior.
2: Yeah, I graduate next semester. But,
1: RIP.
2: RIP. Yeah. We thought we were graduating at the same time.
1: I thought you were. Did you not?
2: No, when I said December, I meant this December. I extended my graduation date to this spring. I was supposed to graduate this December.
1: Oh.
2: Yeah.
1: No, I graduate next December.
2: Yeah, I'm going to have so much fun. I have no idea. Hasn't she changed her major like 3 times?
1: I think so. I didn't. Yeah. But wait, tell us the high school story. Sorry, I'm getting
2: off. Oh, wait. Okay, yeah. Let's do my whole upbringing. Wait, what high school? Like, what I did?
1: Because you were like, I didn't go to high school.
2: Oh, yeah. I didn't go to high school. So I'm 20. COVID hit when I was in the 8th grade, like that spring break. And it's so sad to me because my life
1: is our age and
2: so different. I was supposed to graduate like a year ago, guys. I've extended my graduation date so many times.
0: Wow.
1: Flex. Wait, she's like, you extended?
2: I was supposed to graduate last semester.
0: Flex.
1: Found time.
2: Yeah.
0: You just want extended.
2: Well, okay, so I double majored and did PES, so that extended it like one semester. If I really wanted to, I could have graduated like with like summer and winter classes, but this semester I just extended it for the spring because I wanted my parents to pay my rent for another semester.
0: Okay.
2: But I like grew up dancing and I was very in love with it, and I was very like all day every day, like I didn't hang out with my friends, I danced all day.
1: Mm-hmm.
2: And I was trying out for the high school team when I was in the 8th grade, and auditions were like that weekend, and then spring break was the week following into that. And you know how like it was spring break and that's when COVID hit, we never went back.
1: Mm-hmm.
2: Yeah, so like I auditioned and then I made like the varsity dance team, and then it's just sad because like my entire life just like,
1: yeah.
2: And I never, like, I haven't danced since then. So, basically, what happened was I was just very shy. Like, I think, well, COVID was hard on anyone, especially at that age, like, 13. I was, like, and there was such a trend to be, like, turn my heart into pieces. But, yeah, I was just very shy, and I wasn't doing good in my classes. And, like, the entire freshman year went by where I was just, like, sleeping halfway through my classes and waking up, and it's just like me and the teacher in the Zoom call. I'm like, okay,
0: yeah.
2: What's going on? And then
1: I'll really be in my bed.
2: And I would, so it got to the point where it was like the end of the year, and my parents were like, you need to go back to school. And I was like, I can't, I physically can't. But also I think like because I grew up in very small towns, like I grew up in the Middle East, and then I like came back here and I went to middle school. It was like, it was a very hard adjustment for me. High school was like very big. Like Shadow Creek High School is a very big high school. It's a very big class.
0: Yeah.
2: In Pearland.
0: Okay.
2: Yeah. So my parents kind of understood, like, yeah, like you're not ready for like big things. Oh, wow. Now that I'm saying it out loud, like, okay. So I did an online high school, which was an actual online high school program, not like the public school version of it. And

0: and it was at your own pace, so I ended up graduating that year. So I did 2 years of high school.
1: Online?
0: Yeah. And then I graduated, and I started...
1: Just finished it all.
0: Yeah.
2: So what age did you graduate?
1: Just because?
0: 15.
2: She graduated at 15.
1: Yeah. So, like, you didn't have to... Like,
2: I didn't put the pieces together.
1: By, like, computer?
0: Mm-mm.
1: So or, then... Like, what do you mean?
0: Wait, what do you mean?
1: Like, you just learned everything,
0: I didn't learn anything. I was literally saying this, like, up to my friends right now. I was like, I have no high school education, and I did college perfectly fine. Like, I had a 4.0 up until, like, last semester. Like, I really didn't, like, college is not that hard. Mind you, I'm a marketing major, but still, like, the only education I have besides U of H is, like, HTC and, like, 8th grade, like middle school. I have no high school education. You honestly don't need high school, kids. Drop out.
2: It's more so like they don't even require the like test
0: yeah,
2: scores and stuff.
0: Oh, yeah,
2: like,
0: I did. Oh, that's.
1: You didn't get to experience star testing?
0: Oh, no, I did star testing. Oh my god, I hate it. I hate it. This like sim and the star test. I get very sick whenever I'm stressed. Whenever something big going on is like about to happen, I was so sick for
2: She's
0: every
2: sick
0: single one I ever did. I was sick last gong show. Do you remember how sick I was last like that semester?
2: She would call me and be like, Renata, make sure that they're practicing.
0: Yes, I made her FaceTime me, and I was like, tell them they're not doing good enough.
2: I was like,
0: oh my god, shut up.
2: She's mad that they're, I'm really scared.
0: She was like, she said you're not doing it full out, and I was like, put me on speaker.
2: I'm really scared.
0: Yeah. Wait, that's so funny. I forgot about that. Oh my gosh. Wait, what were you talking about? Oh yeah, I have no high school education, but then, so I graduated when I was 15, and that's when, like, my class that I grew up with was sophomores, so I did community college, and I got an associate's degree in business, and when I graduated that, the people I went to high school with were graduating high school, so we went into U of H at the same time, except I was a junior, and they were freshmen.
2: Mm-hmm.
0: Yeah. So some I see the people around here, and I'm like...
1: 20? What?
0: I know, but also, I have a late birthday. Like, I'm turning 21, like, a few days after I graduate college, which is like, I'll never be 21 in college. Oh, it's okay.
2: I hate this.
0: We'll I hate it here.
2: We'll celebrate 21 together. Wait, when's your birthday?
0: June 3rd.
2: Wait, you're younger than me?
0: Yeah.
1: Wait.
2: Yeah, she is.
1: My birthday's June
0: 2nd.
1: Second person this week that I've met for June 3rd.
0: Are you serious?
1: Yes.
0: I never meet anyone with the June 3rd birthday ever in person.
2: Sorry,
1: I just
2: put myself.
1: Like, that is insane. Gemini twin, Gemini drive.
0: I know. I don't even know what that means. Hell yeah.
1: Oh, Gemini
0: Yeah, I know that. But
2: was I not? I called, me and JD were on FaceTime this morning, and I was like, I think you and Sophia are like very similar in like the way y'all approach things. So now it all makes sense.
1: You were talking about how like,
2: I was like, she's very blonde, like, she'll tell you straight out.
0: I don't mean to.
2: That's what I said. I just
0: can't keep my mouth shut.
1: It's like, you say sometimes that I, like, when it comes to things that I'm very, like, what is it? You were like, I don't know what you say.
0: I'm very blunt.
2: No, but she, like, y'all are the same way. And, like, okay, I feel like we were talking about this last night, kind of, but whenever something, like, I don't like it, I'll be like, hey, I don't like this.
1: Mm-hmm.
2: And you're quick to be like, yeah, this was fucked up. You know what I mean?
1: Mm-hmm.
0: Like, yeah, if someone does something I don't... Okay, no. Sometimes I, like, I'm... Because well, isn't Gemini's, like, we're, like, two-faced? Is that bad to say?
1: They
0: like,
1: always say that.
0: There's sometimes...
2: They're not. I just think it's the way, like, the approach. But I don't think it's, like, two-faced.
0: Yeah, sometimes I am very shy, and I'm like, oh, I don't know how to bring this up
1: same,
0: to someone. I'm just not going to say
1: like
0: anything.
1: Spectrum,
0: like, I'll...
1: Introverted?
0: Yeah.
1: Very, like,
2: yeah.
0: My sister tells me all the time, she's like, you let people walk all over you. She tells me, she's like, talk to people the way you talk to me. And I'm like...
2: Wait, actually,
0: but then some. Honestly, I think it's like I'm only like blunt to like men. Like if a man does something I don't like,
2: so
0: like,
2: are you?
0: What?
1: So
0: I'm like, okay, so like
2: maybe
0: that's
2: that
0: not what you said,
2: like,
0: so I'm not gonna listen to
2: that
0: you.
2: That was the defining factor.
1: I thought it was me too, because I was like telling. I'm gonna just word it like this. I was like mentoring, quote unquote, but like it was like playfully. It wasn't a serious like job or anything like that.
2: Mm-hmm,
1: I was
2: yeah.
1: like, telling her, I was just like, no, girl, like don't like because the way she worded something was like to me was like. Don't beg. Like, she was not at all. She was not, don't get me wrong, she was not at all, but it was just like, we don't need them. We don't need them at all. Like,
2: yeah.
1: Even if we're, like, asking for help, we don't need them at the end of the day.
0: Yeah.
1: So it's just like, I guess it's more of my pride.
0: Yeah. How many times whenever I hang out with you and Ava where you're all like, oh, I don't know, and I'm like, oh, who cares?
2: And then I'll be like,
0: and
2: oh, like, I'm about to say something really mean, and she'll
0: oh
2: be like,
0: gosh.
2: it's not me. Like,
0: it's
2: like,
0: so, I get my hopes up. I'm like, what is it? Tell me. And she's like, I didn't like the thing that this person brought. Like, okay, I probably told them to their face already.
2: It's just like, but it's funny. Like, because I don't know. Like,
1: I don't know.
2: And you say the same things.
1: The people when you're around, like, have we talk-
0: that. Okay, no, let's talk about it. My sister says it. Wait, jump out of our chairs. I don't know why, for some reason, like, I've never been around people ever in my entire life except for being in Greek life, mm-hmm. where I'm like, does me or someone hurting your feelings, is it really necessary for you to send a paragraph to me? Like, if you don't like someone, don't be their friend. Yeah. I don't, like,
1: and like I it's don't just, know. Like... I don't know if it's, like, just the... I don't know what it is.
2: Because I was telling...
1: Me personally, like, how I experience it, it's just, like, you're getting cussed at. I'm not thinking you. I'm ignoring you. And it's just, like, there's no pettiness. You're just, like... alright, like, fuck you, you know?
2: I think I took it, like, because me and Jody have had this conversation multiple times, too.
1: And I hate but it was like, out of talking to you all the time.
2: Yeah.
1: Like, they just, like...
2: And I was telling her, like, I don't consider those people my friends. Like, I don't consider any... We're talking about specifically men. I feel like I take a different approach mm-hmm. than girls. Like, I feel like I could be a friend with any girl. Mm-hmm. But, like, men, like, I don't think I have a genuine friendship with any guy.
0: There's no such thing.
2: Yeah, like, and she does. Like, I've she... Yeah.
0: Really? Mm-hmm.
2: And I was like, I don't think I do. That's why whatever they say, like, I don't take it seriously.
1: Honestly, if I was in your shoes, yeah. and that's all I'm surrounded by, I would agree with you, too. Because I'm like, why is everybody around you so, like, yuck? It, like, like, you just don't want to punch them sometimes? Like, oh, my God, sorry. Just, like, the things that have been told to you and just, like, everything is just, like... Like, what was told to you, like, or, like, the other day, even joke, like, because I always say this, guys are never joking. Whenever they say a joke, it's never a joke.
0: That's exactly, like, I don't like that, because I forget that men aren't, like, girls. Like, if me and Renata are joking around, I'm like, ooh, like, I like that shirt, I hope it doesn't go missing, you'd be like, a man would be like, what?
1: Yeah.
0: I think one time I told a guy, like, I don't know, I get confused with, like, friends and, like, how men should never speak to a woman this way. I told a guy, this was, like, last semester. He's like, my friendish, I guess. Mm-hmm. I told him, I was like, oh, like, you can't pick that up. What, you're not strong enough or something like that. Like, men should typically be like, chill, you know? He was like, oh, I can pick them up. I couldn't pick you up. And he called me fat for, like, the next 2 days.
1: You see, like, the
0: email. And I'm just like, shut up. Like, you can't speak to women that way. I guess it's hard to, like, balance those. But I'm just not a guy's girl. I don't get
2: it. I just don't understand, like, but then again, like, I never know anything about it. I think the thing that I always...
1: I grew up around, like, cousins.
2: Mm-hmm. Yeah.
1: Me personally, like, I'm one to, like, fight back. Yeah. I have, like, a way of just, like, I don't know, like, that's just, like, how I grew up.
2: Yeah.
1: Because I'm, like, I had to defend myself.
2: Like, I didn't. Like, I grew up because Carla's the same way. Like, that's Carla. Like, she doesn't care. And, like, she'll actually flick anybody off if they're mean to me, to my face, and she's right there.
0: Oh, my God, I've never flipped anyone off in my life.
2: No, like, Carla would be, like, you, like, straight to their face, and, like, I'm more of, like, no, it's okay, like, don't don't do that. And then
1: but I'm more leaning towards, like, the girls. Like, I get very, like, even if they do me wrong, I'm not gonna lie, like, I get very,
0: they're,
1: like,
0: just a girl,
2: yeah. Because and it's very different, because I think, like, going back to, like, men just get offended, but it's like, but you can tell me so many things. What did you say earlier? What's the last thing I've been told? I think I, like, the most common thing is, like, my major. Like, everybody's like, oh, my God,
1: you're a major.
2: You're stupid. You're dumb. You're stupid.
1: You haven't taken, like, calculus.
0: I remember, like, a guy told me, he was like, oh, what major are you? I was like, marketing. He's like, oh, so you don't do anything. And I was like, I do so much.
2: Do y'all understand? I was talking to an engineering major yesterday, and during my class.
0: An engineering major who told me that?
2: Dude, I was talking because, like, technically, we're under, yes, me and Jamie are both under the College of Engineering.
1: College of Engineering.
2: And, like, I don't think people understand. We take the same prereqs.
0: Mm-hmm.
2: Like, mm-hmm. like, sorry, it really baffles me. And it could be, like, a business major telling me this. But, like, business and engineering, like, I don't know. I mean,
0: our prereqs are way different. I'll be for real.
2: I'm saying, but it's, like, what tells you that business is harder than engineering? And, like, what tells you that engineering is harder than business? Like, why are you talking to me? I don't know. Like, it's just, it just makes me upset. And the other day, like, literally yesterday, I got told the same thing. Like, oh, but I'm an engineering major. So am I. Like, I don't know what you want me to tell you.
0: Yeah, like, or, like, that even happens in business. A guy will be like, oh, I'm a finance major and, like, marketing. They're like, but they're still in their prereqs that I already took, and I'm taking harder classes. Yeah. Like, what's the audacity?
2: I think it was because I said, like, oh, I'm minoring in supply chain, and I want to do a focus in something else.
0: Mm-hmm.
2: And they were like, oh, but supply chain is under business.
1: Actually, supply chain is actually doing really good.
0: Supply chain makes so much money. If I could go back, I would have changed my major because I'm doing marketing and management. I could have done, I wish I would have done marketing and supply chain.
1: And like a lot of supply chain management jobs, travel for work.
2: Like my major, my major, you could focus it in like communications or marketing, or you could do like business, supply chain. Like it's like you can take different approaches to it. I'm taking the numbers. Like I like all of that. Like the Excel charts. You know how much I struggle with Excel. I'm always struggling with Excel. I'm taking like 4 Excel classes right now, and like I'm taking a research class. I'm taking a sales class. Like I'm having a fun time, but they're all hard. And they make me feel like what's hard to me is like not hard.
0: Mm-hmm.
2: I'm like, you do it.
0: Yeah, you do it then. It's so easy.
2: Like I don't know, but anyways. Not to be a men hater, but I don't care.
0: No,
1: like, sometimes, like, we always say, like, we try to look at both perspectives, but, like, we never say our piece of what we, like, see.
2: Because it's not even the double standards anymore. It's, like,
1: respect.
2: You don't have standards.
0: No standard. None.
2: Like, you can't just be mean to a, like...
0: You can't be a woman. Like, you just treat... Like, the way... And honestly, the scariest part is that they don't treat us like men, because... If you ever accidentally catch the way that men speak to each other when there's no girl in the room, it's disgusting.
1: It is disgusting.
0: It's so scary, and how they like function normally as humans and be like, "Hi, how are you?" It's just like,
2: oh, I don't know what to be in the room.
0: No. Like my heart hurts even thinking about it. Change the subject.
2: No, it's like really bad. But I guess it all like revolves around
1: also, like, just like again, not everybody, because like there's just like a lot of like, I don't know, it like.
2: And I think you have a point where it's like it's just the people like I'm surrounded with, which I understand that.
1: And it's not your fault at all. It's just like genuinely that's just like who you can't help to be around because like who like connections. Who is just like relation wise.
2: Yeah. And even then I feel like sensitive whenever I like point something out, but also it's like I'm not even I think they're I'm one of the people they're nicest to. Imagine the people that they're actually mean to, like I don't know.
0: Oh my God, I can't even imagine how mean they can be.
2: Yeah.
0: Like girls don't there has not been one singular man ever that has ever been dropped in the name dropped in the Delta Zeta group chat ever.
2: No.
0: Like our like the going entire
2: into,
0: chapter.
2: Going into never, Greek life.
0: Going
2: never.
0: Into Greek life.
1: Sorry, y'all.
2: Like no.
0: Sorry to disappoint. No, like why would a man be there?
2: Like you know like the locker room talks and, like the football group chats like how they say those things that's how that's how they approach it to where us it's like oh my god guys look I found a turtle it's so deezy and that's what we send into
0: that's
2: the group
0: it's
2: chat.
0: So like wholesome
2: like I've never lore dropped in for everyone to see like, I mean also I feel like I'm more of a like, you have to catch me on a good day to lure drop to you.
0: Yeah, you really do. You got to schedule a time with her. Yeah. Her, right? Put like, her in a position.
2: Like, I'm not like, oh my God, let me blast out my entire business today on live. Like, I'm not like that at all. And, like, when somebody tells me, like, why did you say this about me? Which I'm not saying anybody has, but, like, if they have. Like,
0: hypothetically.
2: Like, I did it. Like, what are you talking about? Like, I don't know. I think I'm a nice person, guys. I wouldn't do that to you, even if you do me dirty, but whatever.
0: Mm-hmm.
1: Anyway. Oh, I can work with girls.
0: Yeah. Mm-hmm. And even, like, it honestly depends, like, who I am with, like, whoever I'm around in that moment. Like, if I'm with someone that's, like, very, like, dominant woman, I'd be like, okay, no, like, stop, like, the hellos, it's fine.
2: Yeah.
0: But if I'm with, like, Renata Ava, I'd be like, don't ever, like, don't wave at them whenever you know they did this to you.
1: Yeah.
0: Like, she's that's like,
2: that's her too.
1: Right now. No,
2: that is her
1: like,
2: too.
1: Oh, I like get it and like, oh, like now it's like okay, is this how I am? So like now I have to be like big mama. And, like,
0: yeah, big mama.
2: I think like, and that's what I remember. Like y'all have very similar personalities. I think me and Ava get along really well because we let like anything slide. And like,
0: oh my god, the second they tell me something, it's like they'll like be talking in like our group chat, and I'm like, why would you? And they're like, oh yeah, I think they just had a bad day, and I'm like, they didn't have a bad day. They have. No respect for you, blah blah blah, and like no one responds.
1: No, but like it's just like no. I like I've been hearing about the stories. I'm just like
2: the worst story.
1: Like there's no way like you just kept going.
0: And I have more. Like when we get off of this, I have more.
2: And like I don't even like I talk to JD this hour once a week. So like JD doesn't know my entire lore. Neither does Sophia. Like, but guys, that just goes to town.
1: I literally stayed up because like somebody was because some other some guy, whatever. Mm-hmm. He was being like saying stuff that about me that like to other people who had no business knowing. Mm-hmm. And like I didn't tell him at all. And he was just like spreading this, but it was untrue. So untrue.
0: They do that.
1: I stayed up until, because we were like working. It was like overnight shift, and I was working overnight shift. I stayed up until 6 a.m. because I knew he was gonna come back. Like all that stuff from was from, and I was like, why are you saying this?
2: Yeah,
1: and I confronted him in front of like
0: all these people, because I'm like, I'm gonna clear this up right now. Uh-huh. Do not like ever speak my name like that again. Like that is super disrespectful. Literally, like, you don't know anything about me. I don't know. It's just like audacity. Mm-hmm. Like audacity is like just a big thing here.
3: I know, and I've had so many situations where I'd want to like shut him. I feel so bad. I'd want to like shut a man up like that, but then I get so scared where I'm like, who is stopping them from like telling more lies about me? Like I'd rather just like put myself into a little hole and be like, oh, I'm not gonna say anything because I'll just leave it like this, and if I say something they'll be like, oh, like she's mad because she did this, but like I really haven't.
2: When you wait, I'm third wheeling.
0: Do you not know?
3: We thought it was gonna be us and like her third wheeling, and now look at us. We're like, oh, she was like, oh, y'all sit together. I see you. Girl.
2: When you like whenever I, what was I even gonna say? When a woman says something, it's like, what was I gonna say?
1: I don't know. Let me know.
3: Let me know. What were y'all talking about? Let me get it for you.
2: What were y'all talking about?
1: Just audacity.
3: What were we saying?
2: Bro, I don't
3: know. Oh, I said, like, I want to be put in a hole.
2: Yeah.
3: And how, like, I'm scared that, like, if I say something, it'll open, like,
2: more. Well, I think
3: more.
2: You already said what I was going to say.
3: Oh, okay.
2: Where it's, like, a woman can be, like, oh, like, this was so mean. And they'll be, like, oh, my gosh, she said I was this and this and this and this. Mm-hmm. Like, you know, like, they'll make it 10 times worse.
3: Yeah.
2: But it's, like.
3: I hate conflict. I'm, like, getting anxiety thinking
2: me
3: about
2: too.
3: It.
2: Like, me and Ava yesterday were, like, this.
1: I don't know.
2: We
1: I
2: said,
1: wait, do you want to know what happened?
3: Wait, why
1: I
3: was what so happened? Emo? Why were you emo?
2: I was in the porch. Uh-huh. And I said something like, it wasn't mean, but it was just like, oh, I can't remember what I said. But I said something about like somebody that was walking, but like it wasn't mean. I think it was good. It was literally like, oh my god, I really like that shirt. But I got scared because I thought they were gonna think I was being sarcastic. So then the whole time I was like, oh my god, they're gonna think that I don't like them.
1: Wait, I do that too, not gonna lie. I do that too. Because, like, whole time, I genuinely mean it, but I say it with a straight face, which, like, maybe seems like I don't mean it.
2: And I literally left the porch and I just went inside and was changing, and the whole time I was so anxious.
3: I remember I walked into a room and I was like, why is everyone emo? And nobody answered.
2: No, I was like, oh my god, they're gonna think that I hate them. And I'm still thinking that, but, like, or sometimes I'll, like, text people, like, hey, I know this happened like a day ago, but I didn't mean to like do this, or like, I don't know.
1: That's real. Wait, I do that too. I'm not gonna lie. I overthink a lot of, like,
3: I overthink, but I don't think I ever like go out of my way to apologize.
2: No, I do.
3: Because then I feel like when I do stuff like that, then it gets like even worse. Yeah. Or yeah.
2: I agree. I think it's like for my conscience.
3: Yeah.
1: Yeah, me too. Because I'm like, I don't want to accidentally like offend somebody, or just like maybe like they took it the wrong way. Because like,
2: yeah, me too. But then also,
1: because like I do like, things very intentionally, and when I do it unintentionally, it's like, it like weighs on my chest.
2: But also, I think people don't care that much.
1: Actually, I take it back.
3: I care a lot.
2: No, it's more of like, bro, whatever. I'm not
3: gonna. Something like that happened to me today. Someone like overheard me saying something. And like went and told other people like a different.
2: That's
3: story.
2: What I'm trying to say. Like I could be.
3: And
2: like,
3: I was just like, who ooh. Knows what? Who thinks something of me that's not true? Like, okay, let me clear the air. I would never, ever, ever, ever, ever purposely ever hurt someone's feelings. And if you've ever seen me in a bad light, it is 100,000% always a man's fault.
1: You heard that, Sayuri?
3: You heard that, Sayuri?
2: Yes. Well. Yes. You see, I even felt mean saying yes.
3: Yeah. it's always like, yeah. Obviously, like, people are responsible for their own actions, but it's just always like, it's never me. It's always me.
2: And I feel like it's always me.
3: It's never you.
2: But
3: I don't think you've ever done anything that where I'm like, Renata, what are you
4: She's
3: doing?
4: Like manipulated her own self to think she's
3: doing
4: it. Yeah. Like, I don't know how. You somehow it's always, just like, but that's real.
2: I live in my head rent free. Like me every too. Little thing I do, everything. It's like, oh my God, I could have done this better. Or like, I shouldn't have said this. Or I could have avoided all of
3: Sayuri
2: this.
3: Sayuri's like popping hands.
2: If I wouldn't have said this. Like, I don't know. It's so like, we are like halfway through.
4: Wait, so
2: like,
4: do you, so what do you think about confrontation? I actually really like it.
5: I think you only do it when needed.
3: I only do it to men when it's not a big deal. Like, if a man, like, puts something... If I say, like, hey, can you, like, not even, like, I don't talk about relationships, like, at all this mm-hmm. entire time. Like, literally just any man. Mm-hmm. If I'm like, oh, can you put that over there? And they put it in, like, the opposite place. I'm like, what are you doing? And they're like, huh? I'm like, I told you to put it over there, not here. And they're like, oh, I thought you meant this one. Well, that's not what I said, so move it. Like, I talk like that, but it's stuff that's not that big of a deal. If I actually ever hurt someone's feelings, I cannot breathe, eat, walk, talk, do school. I almost skipped class today because I thought that I like was like I like hurt someone's feelings. Like,
4: yeah. Oh my God, there's been like a time where or like a few times, and I think it happened. No, my friend pranked one of my best friends back at home. She pranked me saying like I said something like when I wasn't like
3: I hate that
4: like saying something yeah. that like when I wasn't like in the right state of mind, and if you know what I mean. And she genuinely like was saying it. And I felt so bad. I started crying. I was like, mm-hmm. I'm so sorry, like this and that. Like I did not mean it. She was like, JD, you did not say that. I'm like, bro, like stop, because I genuinely thought I hurt you so bad.
2: Yeah.
4: And I don't know. I don't like hurting people either. Like it's just I can't do that.
2: Yeah. I like think I do things, but that I don't know that I did them, if that makes sense. Like today when Trinity was like, wait, does Renata not like me? And I was like, I get really, she knows this because she has a picture of me like when I'm like when it's really hot.
3: Yeah, she gets very, I leave her alone.
2: I'm very upset. Like, and that day of Togate, I was out for like, yay, pan love. That pan day love. Of Togate, I was out for like 6 hours. My fan was about to die. Like, I was so fed up. And her friend saw me and she was like, oh my God, Renata. And then today,
3: I've never seen a Renata today, when Renata is hot. Like, it's, she's a different person.
2: I walk around with like, I don't think I have an RBF, but I've been told I do, like, whenever I'm just, like, sitting.
3: Low-key. Just now, whenever you did that, she was like...
2: Well, like, I don't, like, think about it, but I'm, like, a nice person. I don't know. And then, well, at least I think. I don't know.
3: You wait. Are. Oh, my gosh. Get to it.
2: And then her friend saw me, and she was like, oh, my God, like, Renata. And today, JD was like, wait, do you not like Trinity? And I was like, why? And she's like, because she saw you, and, like... She thought that you weren't happy to see her. And I was like, no, I think I was just really hot.
4: And yeah, and I told day. I reassured her. I'm like, I genuinely do not think that's at
2: and then
4: all.
2: I was like, JD, did you tell her? JD, did you
4: tell
2: her?
4: Yeah, I told her, don't
3: yeah,
4: worry.
3: Yeah, dude, oh my God, one time someone texted me, like, it's a mutual friend between me and Renata, but Renata's closer to her. I don't know if you'll, like, get the gist of what I'm saying.
2: Okay,
3: she, like,
4: I was hand-hold.
3: We're never not holding hands. She texted me something, and I texted her first, and she texted me, and she was like, hey, and she put two Y's, and I screenshot it, and I sent it to Renata, and I was like, does she hate me? And she was like, no. And I was like, are you sure? She said, hey, with two Y's, and I took it as, like, she hated me. Like, and I was like, it took multiple days for you to convince me that she didn't not like me.
2: Really? That, to me, would have been like, oh, my gosh, she really likes me.
3: Really? No, it's because I said, Y's. Like, hi, pretty.
2: Oh, and she only said hey.
3: Yeah, but she's just like, she was just nonchalant. Like,
2: she
3: if
2: didn't
3: I,
2: say pretty bad.
3: Well, because the thing is, like, I'm super girly. Like, for example, like, Natalia, my big, if I were to text her, like, hi, I love you so much, she'd be like, hi. But also, like, I know that she loves me more than anything.
2: Natalia's very, like...
3: I want to be like her. We need to be like Natalia. I've never met someone who, like, prioritizes her own feelings and emotions. Because I'm very, like, if I hurt someone's feelings or if I do something, I'm like, oh, my gosh, maybe I shouldn't have done it. Like, I overthink a lot about myself and others. And she's very, like,
2: me too,
3: they crossed my boundary, I'm done. She doesn't regret it.
2: I care a lot what people think about me. Like, that's my one thing. Like, I'll host something just to tell people that I want them to think I'm a good person. Like, genuinely, I'll spam text all the group chats and be like, I'm a good person. Like, it actually, like, keeps me up at night. But Natalia is very, like, she's so focused mm-hmm. and locked in.
3: Yeah. Like, I've never met someone who, like, prioritizes. Like, it sounds so selfish, but she genuinely prioritizes herself
4: she
3: so
4: has,
3: much.
4: I don't think there's enough selfish
2: like
4: women, though.
2: She has all, like, her feelings, like,
3: yeah.
2: controlled.
3: Anytime anything happens to me and I need to know whether I'm, like, doing, if I'm, like, thinking the correct thing or not, I call Natalia, and she knows exactly like what to say and do, like, and I'm like, and I just never like thought of it that way.
2: Mm-hmm. Yeah, I got such I don't know what's oh fuck.
4: Sorry y'all, quick break because we need to do ads.
5: And then we'll talk about.
4: Yes, we can like
5: whatever you want to talk.
4: About. You see how? You see like this is my life story.
5: All the outline we had, we have not spoken about.
4: Are you following Coug Radio on Instagram and X? If not, you're missing out on exclusive giveaways and important Coug Radio updates. So make sure you're following us on both the Instagram and X at Coug Radio. 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
5: Yay! Okay. I love doing ads. Okay, yay. I really wanted to talk about, like sorority life, but, like, okay. We're almost about, because I really want to talk about something else.
0: Okay, talk about something else.
5: We have sorority recruitment this week, and I'm excited.
0: I'm so anxious.
5: If you're ever thinking about joining a sorority, just do it.
0: Done. Do it.
5: Yeah, we just talked about everything.
0: No, sorority?
5: No.
0: So we haven't even started
5: it's
0: yet.
5: It's Thursday.
0: Oh, I mean, you might be thinking about work week.
4: What does that mean?
5: Work week is, like, when you prep for recruitment.
4: What? I thought y'all were already doing all that. Like, all, like, the girls and, like, when are they running home and stuff?
5: Hey, busy next Monday.
0: I thought they were running home. Oh, my gosh. Yes, my new member educator. I'm so excited.
5: That might be people. That's cute. I'm really excited. But, okay, me and Sophia were talking about this yesterday, and I wanted to, like, touch on it. But we've learned about your journey as a student, and we want to shift gears and talk about something that's connected to so many aspects of your experience, mm-hmm. which is women and leadership. Mm-hmm. So we were talking about this yesterday, and like how a woman in leadership role, like have you faced any challenges, how have you grown along the way? And then I don't know, I feel like it's a topic that goes unnoticed, and like just being a woman in a higher position can bring a lot of different aspects mm-hmm. to light. So
0: I think, well, there's, like, two topics. One, like, being a woman in a sorority in, like, academic leadership positions. And then also, like, woman in leadership positions having to deal with men.
5: So, and we kind of talked about that.
0: Yeah. It's just, well, like, to start off with being a woman in sorority, like, for example, if I'm in a school thing and there is, like, a social or there's something else going on or, like, a list of interviews, I'm like, no, I can't do it because I have to do... I'm like, oh, I have, like, chapter, I have this, or yeah. I have, like, oh, we have, like, big little. It just feels so, like, surface level. And, like, sometimes people will make jokes at me and be like, oh, what, you got a sorority thing? And it's just, like, it sounds so surface level, but we put so much work into it. Like, mm-hmm. we, like, really run this down.
4: It's like a business.
0: Yeah.
4: I mean, we consider ourselves, like, we run things like we run our business.
5: Dude, it's a whole thing, like, for a week, you got to find the vendors, mm-hmm. you have to find who wants to sponsor us, you have to do
4: budgeting,
5: all this. You have
4: logistics.
5: You're doing PR, you're doing marketing, you're doing communications, like, you're doing everything. Business, you're doing sales, like
0: there's so
5: everything.
0: Much that goes into it.
5: Bid day, you're doing again vendors, you're doing PR, you're doing like making sure you have all the things ready, your party planning, your music, your food, like everything with one person.
0: Mm-hmm.
5: So it's like I hate when that's like, you have something for your sorority? Of course she's in her sorority. I do this day and night.
0: Yeah, I work day and night. And my friends are really sweet about it, like in school. They'll mm-hmm. say, actually, like, my friends will go up to, like, the kids on my team, and they'll be like, oh, my gosh, she's, like, the best team lead.
5: Really?
0: Like, she does so much.
5: I have friends that
0: yeah,
5: are kind of mean
0: super,
5: about it.
4: Are you sure?
5: No. Like, high school.
4: Oh, high school.
0: Oh, yeah. I've there's some people, definitely, that I'm around. But, like, all my, like, real friends, they're very sweet. They're like, oh, you have sorority things. And I'm like, or they're like, oh, like, why aren't you coming to, like, this dinner? And I'm like, oh, like, I have to do, like, present at this, like, chapter.
5: Mm-hmm. I'm telling you, I get made fun of it. And I just talked about it.
0: Call them out.
5: No, it's fine. go.
0: See? Like, okay.
4: What's your major?
5: He's like, is he business? Communications?
0: Oh, if it's communications.
5: I don't think it is. He made fun of communications. Anyways, keep going.
0: Anyway, like also specifically being in charge of like men. I will say, like, I'm not talking about, like, being a PS team lead. All the kids on my team, like, low-key worship me, and I don't deserve them. They're perfect. However, there are certain times where I've been, like, sexualized as a woman. Like, I don't know what makes men think that, like, oh, we're having a conversation, and you can just start flirting with me out of nowhere.
5: Mm-hmm.
0: And it's just so obvious. And, like, I've had a situation recently where, like, a guy was very, very pushy, and he like already has gotten in trouble multiple times for like being pushy with women, and I heard it from like if I'm here and here's the guy,
3: that, like, someone else that heard it happening, I heard it through, like, three people later. So, like, it went around in a circle, and I was so anxious for, like, hours, because I was busy, mm-hmm. and I couldn't, like, call anyone to make sure if it was okay. Mm-hmm. I was busy for hours, and I was so anxious that entire time to think that, like, is it my fault? And I, you know, like, staff members called me, and they mm-hmm. were like, no, Sophia, I don't know why you think, I don't know, I'm sorry if I ever, like, made you think that this would be your fault, but it's not. Like, he cannot speak to you that way. He cannot, like, make you feel that way.
2: Yeah.
3: But it was just, it's just so anxious. I don't know. I was like, well, like, should I just not have said this? Should I not have done that? Like, no, I tried my very best to avoid a conversation with mm-hmm. him, and they still go out of their ways to, like, sexualize me. And it's kind of hard because I'll try to have that conversation with others, and they're like, oh, well, you just think you're pretty. Or they'll be like, you're not all that. Like, I don't think I'm all that. I promise you I don't. That can happen to anyone, yeah. and it happens to every girl.
2: That's a big reason why I quit, like, the job, like, when I was working previous, was because they couldn't just, like, leave me, like, yes, I'm working. And, like, again, I also feel like just attire in general. Why am I out anyway, sorry, the uniform, besides that, yeah. it's just like I'm getting like, oh, let me take you out, I'm doing my job, mm-hmm. I'm getting like low-key like catcalled, I'm getting like flirted with, I don't care, like, just let me do my job.
3: And it always just catches me so off guard, and I feel so,
2: I feel like dehumanized and disgusting.
3: I feel so dehumanized because I feel like I'm such like a boss lady when I'm like doing my things, and the second mm-hmm. some guy's like, oh, like, how do you feel about me? Like, how do you, like, blah, blah, blah? Like,
5: okay, I didn't just, realize, like, how normal it was, because I feel like every time, I, like, started thinking about it whenever you were telling me about it, because I was like, I don't think I've ever had that happen to me. But I was thinking, like, it happens everywhere. I could be, like, it happened at my mom's when I was working. Like, an older guy, like, would come up to me and so comfortably, like, start flirting with me. And, like, I'm literally working. Or, like, I think that one, that time that I like it happened, I was in a meeting, but mm-hmm. like I worked the front desk with my mom, so like I could basically do anything, like mm-hmm. I'm just like taking a meeting while I'm talking to a customer, and he was like, oh, like, what are you doing? And then I was like, oh, like, I'm doing school, and like I'll talk to anybody, mm-hmm. like I'm not like, I don't know, like I think I can just talk to people, so I don't think any, I'm very innocent behind it. And he was just like, oh, like, I think you're very cute and like all of this. I'm mid like doing something, and then he was like, oh, like, I don't think you have to do all that work, like, you're, like, basically saying, like, you're a girl, you're pretty, like, you shouldn't be doing all this work, and, like, it made me feel really stupid, mm-hmm. but, like, I hadn't thought about it that way mm-hmm. until we talked about it the other day.
3: And so it's just, like, I'll try, I, like, the person I am around my friends and my sorority when I'm in a safe environment, I, like, there are so many amazing people around me, and there are yeah. so many, like, you guys just, like, hype me up so much. You always tell me how, like, amazing I am, and it makes me want to be a kinder, nicer, like, funnier, mm. like, everything that I, like, good that I can be.
2: Yeah.
3: And then whenever I get around situations like that, I never know how to approach a man, because I never, like, I want to be kind and bubbly, but if I'm kind and bubbly, they'll take it as, oh, she's, like, ditzy, she's a sorority girl. If I'm just, like, nice and, like, sweet, then it's, like, oh, well, she doesn't know much. And yeah. if I have, like, for me to be respected, I have to be mean. And I
2: yes.
3: hate being mean.
2: That's what I hate.
3: It makes me feel so bad about myself. But, like, genuinely, like, I don't understand how, like, other girls do it. Like, I'll look around, I'm like, how do they have it down? Like, how are they friends with these guys? And, like, they respect them. But then like, you get to know them more. And, like, oh, no, this guy's secretly in love with her. And, like, they just can't. Like either they're, like, secretly, like, they want you. Like, they are sexualizing something about you. Or, like, they think that you're rude and disrespectful because like I just put you in your place, you shouldn't be speaking to me like that.
2: I also think it's just like who, it's like just again like social norms, patriarchy, mm-hmm. like what they've gone through at their homes, just like mm-hmm. I'm not one to defend a man, but like that's just mm-hmm. like what I've noticed with like males who I do consider a friend, mm-hmm. is just like they have noticed the patriarchy, they have noticed that stuff, and it's just like because of their sisters, their moms, their cousins, whatever, they want to do better and stray mm-hmm. away from that. So like I don't know, for me it's just like I have noticed, like, when people, like, I feel like it's gotten, like, easier for me to, like, notice, like, oh, no, his intentions and then his intentions are, like, way different. And mm-hmm. it's just, like, the way I get talked to, the way, like, I'm respected is, like, so different. It's just, like, you're not trying to be my friend. You're not, you don't respect me.
3: Men don't want to be your friends. The only time I start respecting or being, like, bubbly again, like, being myself, is when they hit the, oh, yeah, like, my girlfriend does this. Hey, your girlfriend? Okay, yeah. Like, then, like, we'll start talking for real. Then I'll be like, oh, my God, like, have the best day ever. Yeah. Like, I'm so happy for you. You know, you can't ever, like, you can't even tell the guy, oh, my God, hi, how are you? And they'll be like, oh, how are you? Oh, hell no.
5: This isn't even from, like, a feminist perspective. Like, it happens
3: not.
5: So often.
3: It's just, like, I'm not going to lie.
2: I'm talking for at least from my, like, personal experiences, at least.
3: Mm-hmm. Yeah.
5: Well, yeah, that's true.
3: I just had, like, a good amount of blows this week. Mm-hmm. Like, oh my God, I had a hard week. But it was also mainly with, like, men. Mm-hmm. Like, men seeing me and seeing anything other than, like, my brain or my actions. Mm-hmm. And I just don't see myself the way that other people see me. Mm-hmm. I don't know.
5: Well, I think it's really common. Even, like, having the podcast.
4: Because like, didn't you, somebody say, was, like, messing around saying, like, oh, like, nobody's even tuning into that.
5: Oh, yeah.
3: Who said that?
5: I told you. I didn't tell you.
3: Wait,
5: it was, like, randomly, like, I was just, like, there. But then it was, like, oh, it was a joke. Like, it, like I got upset, so I left. And I'm not, like, a person to cry in front of people.
3: Was it a man or a girl?
5: But, like, I've, like... I hate to, like, show emotion. Like, even right now, I'm, like, fidgeting. Mm-hmm. Like, I hate to show emotion in front of a person. So, it's, like, I got really upset and I just left. Mm-hmm. Like, I didn't even do it and, like, oh, my God, I'm going to be petty and just leave. But they were saying, like, oh, like, nobody tunes in.
3: Wait.
5: Nobody's going to listen. And then for the audience,
3: y'all know jokes are, like, funny, right? Like, jokes are not something that you make on someone else's expense. But if you want to make a joke, I joke on myself a lot. And people think that I have a very low self-esteem because of it. Like, you always tell me, like, Sophia, you have no idea how beautiful you are. Yeah. You have no idea how kind you are, all that. And I'm like, no, like, I guess. But I'm, no, like, I'm making the joke that I'm stupid or that I'm, like, ugly or whatever because it's, like, should fall back on me. I'd never be like, damn, she chopped. Like, I would never say that.
5: And it's more of, like, I don't know. Like, whenever they said it, it was, I guess, funny to them. Like, oh, my God. Mind you, they do, like, tune in. Mm-hmm. Like, they told me what we talked about, whatever. And
4: where's your podcast then?
3: Where's your podcast?
5: And they were like, oh, like,
3: wait, we that's funny. I'm writing that down.
5: Like, we were kidding. Like, we wanted to be, like, we want to be on. Like, we want to be on. And then I was like, I was telling JD, like, I think it just hurt my feelings because it's something that me and you both worked really hard on. And it was like, oh, my God, she worked hard on this. Let me joke about it. Like, yeah. I don't know. Like, I would never be like, oh my God, you're vice president of this. Like, nobody appreciates you.
3: Yeah.
5: What? Like, it really hurt my feelings.
3: That's so random.
5: Like,
3: yeah.
5: Like, I'm just, I don't know. And I told JD, and like, obviously it's different because these guys are like not her friend, but like, it hurt my feelings a lot. And it's something that also falls on you because like, we're both doing it together. And we've had multiple people like DM us, like, we have scheduled guests for like the next month
4: because they want to be on it and like it's just like you don't see that but it's like, well, like who are we to prove ourselves,
5: and like that,
4: you know?
5: One comment made me like feel really bad. And then literally that night I had like a guest that we like were really excited about, mm-hmm. and he DM'd us and he was like, hey, like I want to be on like this and that, like I've been listening to y'all. And I was like, oh my God, like he made me feel better.
4: Yeah.
5: That made me feel better. But yeah, it's just like, don't self-doubt ourselves, I guess, because we're doing good. Like,
3: yeah. Also, I feel like we're, like, hating on men a lot.
4: But sorry.
5: No, it's not even...
3: I'll never be, like, not nice to someone unless you're, like, not nice to me.
5: Yeah, I feel like that's,
3: so
5: like,
3: you shouldn't, like, no one should ever be afraid to, like, approach me or anything.
4: Yeah.
3: It's just...
4: It's usually just if I'm, at least personally, getting disrespected first, I'm getting, like, deranged. First, I'm getting, like, low-key dehumanized. Like, that's like, bro.
3: I just don't understand how like they'll make those jokes and they're like, oh, it's because like that's how guys joke around with each other. But then like if you make it to them, it's a really big issue. So like, which one is it?
4: Neither. Double standard.
5: Mm-hmm. It's okay though, I want to keep talking, but our time's
3: left.
5: I know, but don't worry guys, we're gonna have her back because I have so much fun. But should we do the questions?
4: Okay, let's look quickly.
5: Okay, we're gonna do a rapid fire
4: quickly. Sorry
5: yes.
4: y'all.
5: Yes, go.
4: We just get to
5: just first word that comes to mind.
3: Okay, I'll try my best.
5: Okay, go.
3: It's gonna be something completely unrelated. Like, I already know.
4: It really is. Okay, describe your college experience in one word.
3: Hard.
4: What's one organization you think every student should explore?
3: P.S. That's the only one I'm in.
4: What's your biggest college pet peeve? You could, like, skip food.
3: The schoolwork.
4: Real. Okay. What's one thing on your college bucket list you still want to do?
3: Go to Europe when I graduate.
4: Mm. Mm. What's one word your friends would use to describe you?
3: Mog.
4: Yep.
3: Not me.
4: If
3: Renata says that a lot.
4: If you could get a mess of cookie, sorry. If you could give every college student one piece of advice.
3: I was like so locked in, I was like, okay.
4: Sorry, that's what it reminded me of. Wait, oh sorry. If you could give every college student advice, one piece of advice, what would it be?
3: Okay. It might come out wrong, but I say it to my kids all the time. like, you're no different than everyone else, and, like, you're worthy, so just go for it. You'll, like, make it.
4: Oh, I love it. I love it. Worthy. I love it.
3: Yeah.
5: That was so, you're so amazing. Wordy. Guys, but we had so much fun with Sophia today.
4: Yes, we did. Oh my god, I had so much fun.
5: Shout out to everybody
4: having a conversation.
5: To everybody on.
4: This was so fun.
5: It's on here.
4: I love it.
5: Hi, Ricky. Hi, Club. Hi, CJ.
6: Hi. I only know one of you.
4: As we're actively. I don't care. Actually.
5: None of this was about y'all. Anyways.
4: But if the shoe fits.
6: Let's self-reflect.
4: Let's self-reflect if the shoe fits, okay?
5: Thank you for listening to today's episode. If you related to anything or have felt like us at some point, just know you're not alone.
4: We don't have the answers, and we definitely don't have it all together, but if the show makes you feel seen, then it's worth it.
5: Sometimes knowing someone else gets it is what keeps us going. 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
4: We'll be back next week, still figuring it out, still unfiltered, and still very real. You can't sit with us, but we'll always save you a seat. Bye.
5: Bye, y'all.
4: Oh shit.
5: Yay!
4: Oh, yay!
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4: Oh.

my soldiers my over there in Iraq. Everybody right here. What you need to do is be thankful for the life you got, you know what I'm saying? Stop looking at what you ain't got. Start being thankful for

This is Coug Radio. There we go. There we go, okay. Period. Yay. Okay, period. What is up, y'all? It's your girl, Celia, here at Cougs at Night. We are back with another Tuesday from 5 p.m. to 6 p.m., okay? Hello, guys. How are y'all? How are y'all doing? First and foremost, oh my gosh, thank you, Lord. It is a new.

Season. We have reached the fall season. Happy first day of fall, everybody. Oh my gosh. Hello, hello. Today is the first day of fall. I'm so happy because I feel like today has actually been like really breezy outside. Like you can feel the wind. Like, of course, it's hot and everything outside, but it's breezy. Okay, it's different. And I feel as if it's like a perfect like segue into like the fall. Into like the fall, you know, season, everything. Hey, Cook Radio, you see it? Hello, hello, Alan. So yeah, so I'm really happy that it's a new season, guys. I'm so happy. I feel like a couple things that like, you know, people like should put into perspective that like, since we're in a new season, we should also like change up some things like our habits or like it's like a new year, you know, new year resolution, everything. So for our fall season, what are some things that y'all want to do? Like, what are some like habits y'all want to like change or like gain and everything? I know for me, I know in like less than two months, my birthday, I'm going to be 23. I am actually like, oh my gosh. Like, I don't know. I know it's like such a cliche thing to say, but like, I feel like I'm getting older, obviously, but like, I feel like I just turned 20 for real. Like, what in the world? I feel like I just turned 20. And now I'm like, ooh, 23. Ooh, chale. You know what I mean? Hello. So yeah, that's how I feel. And like, outside of, you know, eating habits and like drinking habits, drinking more water. I've been drinking a lot more electrolytes as of recently. Like, I've always been drinking like electrolytes like for the past like year or so. But like every single day I'm drinking electrolytes. Like, it's always like at least 2 to 4 packets. It's like my caffeine, you know what I mean? Like, it's my energy drink. I don't know, that's just how I've been for them when it comes to like my electrolytes and everything. I love drinking it. I feel so absolutely amazing. I feel healthy. I feel like I actually got some hydration and everything. So I don't know, y'all tell me, what are some things that y'all been, I don't know, like, yeah, some things that y'all are actually wanting to implement in this new season. Outside of eating habits, I've gotten back into the gym. I know I've been like on and off in and out of the gym and everything, just because of some complications that were going on and everything. So I was in and out, but now I'm like, I really had to lock in because my birthday is less than 2 months and I got like extra fly, okay? Because I don't know, I can't be looking in y'all kind of way, you know what I mean? Like, just because like I have the figure that I have, it doesn't mean I don't want to enhance it. So with that being said, I'm back to lifting. I'm not lifting little no more. I'm not lifting no 15 pounds no more, okay? So we are working our way up. I'm excited. I'm happy. But yeah, that's like my fall upgrades, fall season upgrades and everything. Outside of that, I will also say I have been like thinking recently this past like weekend and everything. My sister, Sinead, she was just like decluttering like her room and everything, like, you know, just making sure everything was like, you know, right in her room and everything. And she definitely inspired me because I was like, okay, I need to do the exact same thing. Like, I need to declutter some things that serve me no purpose in my life or in my room, because I need to steward the room that I have, steward the house that I live in. That way I can continue to be blessed with more, but I need to take care of the blessing that I have right now. So that's what I'm doing. I'm super excited to be off, not really be off the show, but like I'm excited for like after I'm done with this show, I'm gonna go into a Cook TV meeting and then I'm gonna be decluttering my room. Because I feel like, I don't know, it's like, it's a new season, guys. We need to embrace it and actually take a hold of like the energy that new season brings. That like the fact that God brought us to another season, okay, what are we gonna do with that new season? You know what I mean? We need to go ahead and take care of it and you know, change some things up in our lives and everything. If it don't hold purpose, let it go. And I mean that figuratively and literally, okay? Especially in the mind, body, soul, mentally, spiritually, physically, everything, y'all. If it don't serve you no purpose, let it go. What's up, Kool-Aid? But yeah, just go ahead and let it go. Okay, so that's what I'm excited, guys. I'm excited. Outside of that, I feel like each season like that we've been in this year, it's definitely been different. Like spring was hot, and it sprinkled into our summer, and we had such a hot summer, guys. I don't know what the Lord was doing when he didn't want to turn down the thermostat.
I don't know what it was, but I was like, Lord, it's a little hot out here. But I'm glad. I'm just so happy that we're in a new season, guys. I don't know. Can you tell that I'm happy that that's a new season? I don't know. Can you tell? But yeah, that's how I'm feeling with this new season. I feel like everything that we do in our lives, we have to be very intentional, because every step that we take definitely does make a difference. Like, I was going to say something that my mom always says, but for some reason, I kind of forgot what that saying is. So, but just know that, oh, that's what she says. She says the decisions you make today will affect you tomorrow. It may not mean literally tomorrow, but it may mean that next second, that the next year, the next month. That decision that you make right now is going to affect your future. And I feel like because we're getting older, we have to be very intentional on who we have in our lives, what we're doing in our lives, how we go about situations, with other people and within ourselves too. Like, okay, somebody did that to me. Am I going to take that personal, or am I going to let that go? Because they might be going through something. You know what I mean? Like, it's not always about you. It can be about somebody else too. Like, they might be projecting onto you. So it's like, you got to figure out, okay, was that real or was that not? Like, were you really trying to get me like that or what? But that just goes back into working on yourself and knowing what needs to stay within yourself and then what needs to go. Like the new season. Anyways, y'all know me. I just like the new season. I'm happy. I'm really happy about that and everything. Also, guys, as y'all can tell, I am the only one talking, okay? That is because I have no co-host. This is actually insane because this is my first time ever hosting a radio show, and I'm solo. Like, y'all know I've been doing radio since 2020. So, and before this, before Coup Radio, I was with 95.3 Jams for Kids Jams 2. And I was doing that show with my sister. So it was four of us doing the show. So now, then after that, I came on to Coug Radio. When I transferred to UH, I came on to Coug Radio. And I was with two other co-hosts. Shout out to my co-hosts from the first year and everything. So it was like really great. And then the second year, I had other co-hosts. Third year, other co-hosts. So now, or like the semesters and everything, they changed and everything. But now it's like, okay, everybody done graduated, and it's like, okay, it's just me. It's just, at first I was bummed out, because I was like, Lord, like, I don't got no co-host, like, what am I gonna do and everything? Like, I don't know how to do a solo show, but if I'm being transparent, y'all, like, I'm learning how to just talk for real by myself, like, what? And coming up with the radio topics and everything, like, I'm not bouncing my ideas off of other people. It's just me. Like, I'm just bouncing the ideas off of myself. It's me and God for real. You know what I mean? So, so I feel like that's like, it's definitely a new scenery. It's definitely a new territory for me. So I'm excited. I definitely think it's like, I don't know. It's very different. I don't know. I feel like a lot of changes has been happening recently as of this year. Like, specifically, like, with Coug Radio, with my life and with Coug Radio in general, like, for me, I started a new job. I'm here at Coug Radio. My schedule obviously changes. I don't have an office anymore. Well, yeah, I don't have an office anymore. Like, I don't have my office anymore. So it's like, guys, like, y'all know me. Y'all know I had my office. Everybody was up in there like it was a party every single day, y'all. I don't know how I did it. Because now I'm like, whoo, two people max. But, like, all dudes talk to my advisors up there for real. And, like, my colleagues. But that's it. So, it's cool. I like it. But, like, the transition from being over there in our old broadcasting room to our new broadcasting room is, like, okay, how are we going to decorate this room? How much coverage do we have on this room and everything? What is it going to look like for interviews? What is it going to look like for just anything done in the general and everything? And then having our event space being taken back too. So it's definitely different. Like, okay, we definitely had to pivot. Y'all know pivot was my favorite word last week. So we're going to bring back pivot. Okay. But we definitely had to pivot this semester, this year in general, because there's a lot of changes going around at the university.
there's a lot of changes going around in the university that's affecting us as an organization, which I know that it's definitely been affecting other organizations as well. So everybody's just like going through the motions for real. And then, I don't know, like, it's crazy. It is definitely crazy. But quick ad read before we go on commercial break, y'all. Are y'all following Coug Radio on Instagram or X? If not, you are missing out on exclusive giveaways and important Coug Radio updates. So make sure you follow us at Coug Radio on Instagram and on X. And guys, y'all know we got an app, right? I sure hope y'all know, because we've been telling y'all every single week and every single post, okay? We have our own Coug Radio app, guys. Oh my gosh, that is so freaking exciting. 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Look up Coug Radio and press download, okay? We are right there, okay? Do not play with it. Do not play. So, when you press download and you download our app, you'll be able to message us on our app. We'll be going to get live updates, live messages and everything on what's going on with our shows and everything. Brandon said, I still got it. What you mean? What you mean you still got it? Oh, you still got the app? If you do, I'm proud of you, Brandon, period. See, we got a Coug Radio. We have like a fan, a Coug Radio, like, fan name. Coug Radioers, that's not it. I don't know. We got to figure out something. Some kind of name for, like, our Coug Radio. Yeah. Period. Brandon still got the app. I love that. Period. I love that. Now, were you listening through the app beforehand? I'm put you on blast. Did you listen to it before air? Before you watched this live stream? That's the real question. But yeah, guys, y'all know that this we don't play about our app. We do not play. We have some updates coming up on the app as well too. So y'all make sure I download the app, sign in on the app, and then you can message us in the app so we can get live messages and everything and see what you're saying and any comments that you have right now. Actually, I'm going to show y'all right now on the live stream because I have it up. You see this? Oh, okay. Oh, okay. Yeah. Yeah. Oh, okay. We got the app. So I sure hope y'all have the app downloaded too, okay? We'll be right back, y'all.

Okay, y'all, we are back. We are back from a commercial break, okay? So, y'all know how we're saying how change is good? You know, we're in a new season and everything. Guys, I have a confession. I like NBA Youngboy. I think he's a good artist. And I know at first I was like, it's what a rah, rah, rah. But no, like, I think he's pretty cool. Like, I listened to a few of his songs and everything, and I think his songs are good. They're not bad. Like, I like them. Now, I will say, my man has had an influence on me. So, I'm okay. I see why he like him. You know what I mean? So, I don't know, guys. How do y'all feel about NBA Youngboy? I know it's like, it's always 50-50. Like, either people, like, absolutely love him or, like, they don't like him. I know I wasn't like, don't like him. So, it's like, but now I'm genuinely, like, I'm just vibing for it. I think NBA Youngboy is a good artist. I don't know, guys. That's crazy. Is it crazy, though? I don't know. Okay, but anyways, guys, I am excited for this, for the rest of this this year. We're in the burr months. Isn't that exciting? I'm so happy. I feel like the burr months are so, like, exciting. Like, September, October, November, December. Like, we have homecoming. We have my birthday. We have my birthday, guys. What else do we have? We have Christmas. Hallelujah. We have Christmas. We have Thanksgiving. Like, and I guess Halloween. But, like, y'all know I don't fool Halloween like that. So, but I genuinely feel like, I don't know, like, something about the leaves changing colors. Something about the music feels different. You know what I mean? Like, I feel like there's a different sense of feel when you're listening to music and everything. Like, some music is appropriate to listen to in the burr months. You know what I mean? It feels different when you listen to Christmas music in March. You know what I mean? But, like, Christmas in July, I feel as if I can get with that, because we're getting so close to the burr months, the September, October, November, December. We're getting so close to it that we might as well, like, prepare ourselves for that Christmas time, you know what I mean? And I know that, like, sometimes people shouldn't, like, celebrate Christmas so early. Like, you shouldn't put your Christmas tree on November 1st. Yeah, whatever. However, I feel as if you're celebrating Christmas November 1st, and yet you're still going to celebrate Thanksgiving and finish out, you know, like, the fall season, it's fine. I don't know. Who said that you can't celebrate both at the same exact time? Who said you couldn't? I feel as if you can. Somebody should prove me that you can, honestly. You know what? I'm going to prove it that you can. I should, since I'm still doing all this talking. But yeah, I feel as if it's fine. I don't know. What do y'all think? Because I feel as if celebrating different holidays at the same time is pretty cool. Because when you think about, you know, department stores and everything, they have Christmas, they have Halloween, they have Thanksgiving decorations all out there. They're all on the aisles. Now, granted, they'll have different aisles for the decorations and everything, but if the department stores, if they can celebrate and sell all the holiday decorations at the same time, why can't we celebrate all the holidays at the same time? Am I cooking? I don't know. I could be cooking for real. Somebody told me I'm cooking. Somebody told me. Because I feel like it's not a bad idea, though. I feel like I'm onto something, honestly. But, yeah, I don't know. I've been wanting to go to the, there are a couple of things I want to go to this year. Like, everything's not always about school, you know what I mean? Like, okay, Tosh, I'm cooking. Thank you. I'm gonna try it out this year. I'm gonna celebrate
Thanksgiving and Christmas at the same time. Put up both decorations. I'm gonna do it. Because you said I'm cooking. So because you agree with me, I'm gonna go ahead and do it. I just need one yes, honestly. But yeah, that's how I'm feeling. I feel as if like this year I wanted to go to tonight's conversation. Y'all, everybody has to know what tonight's conversation is. It is a podcast show. It's a live podcast and everything. So they go to different cities and they bring up people, the audience, and they'll ask like their questions and everything, whether it's controversy or they need like some advice or anything. They'll bring those people up to the mic so that they can ask their questions. Y'all, I wanted to go to tonight's conversation so bad last year, but it was the same day as homecoming. I was like, I don't know. So this year, I really want to go to tonight's conversation. So tonight's conversation, if you are listening, I would absolutely love to go to tonight's conversation. I would love to go to y'all's Houston show. So, you know, I'm going to send y'all a message too. Hold on, I'm going to text y'all. I'm going to DM y'all because I would love to go to y'all's show. Even if it's just as media, like, we go as media, what? I don't know. I'm going to do it, guys. I'm going to text them. But yeah, let's go to tonight's conversation, because I feel like their topics, like their videos I see, I'm so glad they started posting the full length videos. Like, they'll post like 10 to 20 minute conversations and everything. I'm so glad they posted that, because at first I was just watching like their shorts and everything, like their 2 minute conversations. But now it's like I'm getting the full story on that one person, you know what I mean? And I feel like it's just so interesting on the conversation that they bring up. Like, one of the conversations would be about a single man dating a man that has no kids dating a woman that does have kids, and how he feels about it. Like, he's like, I don't want to see the kids, I just want to date her. Like, crazy word. But today I watched the episode where the man has older kids, and the woman that he's dating has kids too, but he don't want to have nothing to do with his kids because he's dating the kid. He's dating the mom, not the kids. He don't want to have nothing to do with the kids because he's not raising the kids. It was not his kids. And I genuinely think it's absolutely crazy, because I'm just like, man, like, if you dating this woman that got kids and you don't want to see the kids, if she got little kids and everything, what did you expect? Like, sir, go date somebody with older kids if that's the case. Like, you, or go date a single woman. Like, I just think that's weird behavior for real. But one of the panelists said on that episode, they posted the episode today. But they said, the one of the panelists said, if he is the only one that's bold enough to even say this out loud, that means there's a lot of other people that think like this, and that's the scary part. I said, ooh, you're absolutely correct, because there's a lot of people that don't say that how they really feel, don't say what they really think. There's always that one that's going to speak up for so many other people. And you'd be like, oh, so is this how y'all really feeling? And I don't know. I feel like tonight's conversation is very, I feel like it's a very crucial podcast, honestly, because you get people thinking about that. Other people have different perspectives on relationships, marriage, family life, and everything. They have different perspectives, and I feel as if it's a healthy conversation to be able to seek out other people's perspective and advice to see, okay, how do y'all feel about this, and what should I do in this situation? So I feel like tonight's conversation is very good. Now, I don't know, I'm hyping them up like I'm sponsored by them or I'm advertising for them, but I'm not. I just really like the podcast. But yeah, that's how I feel about that. Really quickly, guys, because this episode is coming to an end, I just want to shout out Coug Radio, of course, because why not? Coug Radio is having our updates going up on our Instagram at Coug Radio. Hello, DJ Pied Piper. I was just talking about Kids Jams 2 not too long ago. Pied Piper is the DJ Pied Piper. Is the owner of 953 Jams, the radio station I was at before Coug Radio. So shout out to you, boss man. 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
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And ooh, I'm getting tongue tied. 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And I will see y'all next week. Bye.

0: I really like him. But he is too possessive and too controlling. I can't be myself around him. Girl, hold on a second.
1: Yo, Tess, where you been?
0: Baby, I'm here. Can I breathe a second?
1: Been calling you like all day.
0: You know what? Let me call you right back.
1: Look, I need to know where you...
0: Girl, that's him again.
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